0: WBCN, who's this?
1: Hey, this is Brad. This is Brad.
0: Now, who's your favorite artist? Who do you want to hear?
1: Well, my favorite artist right now is Fatboy Slim. That guy kicks ass.
0: How tremendous is Fatboy Slim?
1: The band of the 90s, if you want to call it a band, because it's a one-man name.
0: Wow. Fatboy, and you want to hear that new Fatboy song?
1: Absolutely.
0: Which one?
1: The it's Funk Soul Brother. Check it out.
0: Sing it. I don't know which one.
1: Right about now. The Funk Soul Brother. Check it out now. The

0: got me rocking and a rolling, rocking and a reeling, Bob Ram, Bob, Bob, Bob, Bob, Bob Ram.
1: Try one more time.
0: You got me rocking and a rolling, rocking and a reeling, Bob Ram, Bob, Bob, Bob, Bob Ram.
1: Let's try it once more.
2: One more time, wait.

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Iron trees smother the air, but withering they stand and stare through

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In everything you do, in everything we are, you're always my star.

0: through the water, like fingers pointing the way.
1: I was holding your hand and took her away.